0: You know that chemical that turns the water purple when you pee in the pool?
1: 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Or is it?
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What's happening? 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

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Don't go.

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Lehigh Valley's greatest hits of all time, Real Oldies 1470. By the way, did you know that Bryan Adams signed his very first record contract at the age of 18 for just one single dollar? That's pretty cool, right? He signed with AMN Records to make things official. He took a dollar. This is Bryan Adams and one of his all-time biggest hits, Heaven.

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Oh my gosh, can you believe we are just a few days away from September? I mean, time is going fast, is it not? 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

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This song became the band's second number one hit on the Billboard Hot 100. He intentionally modeled this guitar riff after the song All Right Now by the rock group Free, if you did not know. This is the Steve Miller Band and Rockin' Me.

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1: Well, here we are. It's officially Monday. Let that one soak in. Boy, that weekend went by fast, didn't it? I mean, we do have Labor Day weekend to look forward to. Every time I

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1: 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And I'm like, how? How is that possible? 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
1: So TikTok is at it again. 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Internal, Even skin experts, dermatologists are like, wear at least SPF 30, okay?

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1: Hey, it's Christina. All right, so let's talk about your oldest and dearest friends. Who are they? 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

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Dancing with the Stars, slowly sharing the celebs competing on season 35. Of course, you always have a Bachelor star or Bachelorette on there. This time around, it's Tyler Cameron, and the rookie actress Jenna Dewan is the latest. We're going to find out the whole cast September 2nd. Good Morning America.

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1: So it looks like the Odyssey has set an all-time R-rated record. 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
1: 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We've got some B-52s on the way. Mariah Carey coming up next.

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0: 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Hi, it's Christina and Jenna. You got kind of a win over the weekend. What happened?
1: Finally, I got my 11-year-old son to get off his stupid butt, off the couch, off the video games, and do something this summer. He mowed the lawn for 20 bucks.
0: Hey, I'd say that's a win, right? Now, can he continue through the fall?

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1: Hey, it's Christina. All right. I just think it's hilarious. They're calling it Sleepy Girl Aesthetic. We're talking about, you know, the camisoles with the lace on them and slip dresses as Sleepy Girl Aesthetic, when I'm just calling it my wardrobe from the early 2000s.
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1: Have you heard about the latest relationship rule? 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It's the 777 rule. And that's the only way I'd be able to afford it is if I hit 777 on the slots or something. 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

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It's Real Oldies 1470. So if you're throwing a Labor Day party literally 2 weeks from today, remember to avoid a few mistakes, like not prepping ahead of time. Make sure the party isn't too late in the day, too. People have to go back to school and work.

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1: Well, it looks like Spider-Man was definitely still the big winner this weekend at the box office for the fourth straight weekend. I do want to see that new Jason Statham movie, Mutiny, though. 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

Real Oldies 1470 WSAN, the Lehigh Valley's greatest hits. You into Dancing with the Stars? We are slowly finding out who is competing this year. It's always some Bachelor star. Tyler Cameron is it this year. The rookie actress Jenna Dewan is next. We're going to find out the entire cast September 7th.

Oldies 1470 WSAM playing the Lehigh Valley's greatest hits. Craving your pumpkin spice lattes? They are dropping tomorrow at Starbucks if you get up bright and early and you want to get one. For me, I think I've had one too many. It's like tequila. I can't have another drop, you know?

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1: 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I don't want to do all that. 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
1: 6 o'clock hour on Monday morning. I'm scared to ask, but how are we doing?
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0: 1470 WSAN, the Lehigh Valley's greatest hits. Hit them with the hurry up headlines. So if you're driving right now, look around. How are your fellow drivers? Are they being safe? Well, we are always sharing the list of the worst drivers, but where are the best? A new study from Allstate reveals the safest U.S. cities for drivers. Starting with number 5, Cary, North Carolina. Laredo, Texas is number 4. Boise, Idaho, good job at number 3. Fort Collins, Colorado, number 2. And the city with the safest U.S. drivers? Brownsville, Texas.
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0: Let's play a game before game time. Here's a clue of what's coming up next.
1: I'm going out on a limb here. Reverse.
0: Good answer. Yes. And game time is...

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We're not done yet. I've sent in my penny, more Columbia House, in about 3.5 minutes. 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

0: Real Oldies, 1470 WSAN. What a great time this morning. From Savannah Bananas to Columbia House, I say we've covered it all for a Monday.
1: And I say we do it all again for Tuesday tomorrow morning.
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Mike Niven out and about. The morning breakfast tour. Next stop will be Wednesday morning, September 2nd. 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He will have the Elvis Pink Cadillac there. 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

0: 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I'm Craig Stevens. 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On the cooler side, stay around 80 degrees today. So my people poll, we're still chatting about what's left to do on your bucket list. 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Summer goes through, Labor Day does not shut it down. Officially, we got till about September 20th. What's still left on your summer bucket list? 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

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It was nice seeing you this past Friday night at the Hops at the Paddock, my weekend kickoff. This Friday, I'm going to be at the Caddy Corner at 4. People

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just after 11 o'clock. You're home for David and Meredith in the morning and Mike Mippen in the afternoon. I'm Craig Stevens. 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

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Mike Mittman out and about. The morning breakfast tour. Next stop will be Wednesday morning, September 2nd. 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

0: Sam Albies, 1470 WSAN. I'm Craig Stevens. My people poll today. Another nice day. Not too bad. Mix of sun and clouds, 80-ish. What's still left on your summer bucket list? 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Sing the words if you can. My brother-in-law, Jeffrey.
1: Jeff in Bethlehem. He knows every single word. We didn't start the fire.

0: Real Oldies, 1470 WSAN. I'm Craig Stevens. I'm my morning people poll. We're chatting about what's still left on your summer bucket list. Listen, we got through September 20th. Labor Day doesn't shut it down for me. I try to milk every single day. I love summer. Let me see here. We've got Lisa saying hello from Hellertown. Hello, Lisa.
1: What's left on my summer bucket list?
0: Yes.
1: One more really great girls' night. Ooh. We just have all been so busy and we haven't had the opportunity to get together. So we need one awesome night out before the summer ends.
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Rachel saying hello from New Tripoli. Wanted to hear the Rolling Stones and Beast of Burden. Hall & Oates and the Steve Miller Band next. 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

Just after 1 o'clock, Real Oldies 1470 WSAN. You're home for David and Meredith in the morning and Mike Mittman in the afternoon. Craig Stevens, the morning music workday. Peter Frampton, Bonnie Tyler coming up.

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I'm Craig Stevens. My people poll this afternoon. That weird thing that you did to impress a crush or a first date. 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

0: Real Oldies 1470 WSAN. I'm Craig Stevens. So I have Marcy on the line. We're chatting about weird things that you did to impress a first date or a crush.
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0: Real Oldies 1470, WSAN. I'm Craig Stevens. Billy Idol and Gary Wright coming up. This is kind of disturbing. Next time you take a trip sightseeing tour to New York City. Apparently, people are getting tired of paying $300 a night for accommodations above ground. It looks like there's a new trend. People are sneaking underground and walking the New York City sewers. Woohoo! Footage recently posted on Friday shows people in overalls and headlamps emerging from a manhole. Apparently, some people that were interviewed by NBC News, they say they take video and they like hanging out underground. And now it's prompting a police probe. They're saying there's no threat to the public or damage to the sewer system. So apparently it seems like people got tired of paying for a high rent, so they just decided to go underground.
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1470 WSAN. I'm Craig Stevens. Another free breakfast. This will be next Wednesday morning at Diner 248. Mike Mippin will be there broadcasting live, sponsored by St. Luke's University Health Network. You sign up

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I'm Craig Stevens. My people poll today, we're chatting about some weird things you did to impress a crush or a first date. 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

0: Real Oldies 1470 WSAN. I'm Craig Stevens. My people poll today. We're chatting about some things that you did to impress a first date or a crush. What's going on, Jake? Jake saying hello from Bath.
1: I pretended I had a dog when I didn't.
0: Oh.
1: I borrowed a friend's dog. And it wasn't mine.
0: Well, sometimes that does work.
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It's like your favorite mixtape, but better.

I'll tell you who's bad. Mike Mittman is up next at 3, and another free trip to Vegas at 5 o'clock, our iHeartRadio Music Festival. We'll see you tomorrow. Mike takes over. I got Buffalo Springfield heading out for What It's Worth.

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1: 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Here's Richard Marks. 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

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What a beautiful day yesterday. Couldn't have been a nicer Sunday. Sunshine, a nice little breeze. I took my Corvette out for a cruise, put the top down. Absolutely wonderful. Let's go back to 1999. Here's Prince.

0: Oldies 1470 WSAN. And you know, if you don't have the talk back, Mike, you can listen to us live at work anywhere in the nation, anywhere in the world, and all the oldies in high definition stereo right on our website, realoldies1470.com. 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

0: 770 on that Monday ride home, and it's almost free breakfast time again. 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It's all free. Thank you, St. Luke's. 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

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Shelley Fabre passing away Saturday at the age of 82. Of course, people remember her from the Donna Reed Show as Mary Stone. And Shelley had a number one hit with this song, Shelley, We'll Miss You.

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And I took my Corvette into the studio today, and yeah, I put the top down. And I was driving on 22, and I was going, well, let's just say quickly, and all of a sudden, in the passing lane, somebody's just blowing right by me like I wasn't even moving. I looked over, and this lady's just going crazy, and all of a sudden, I realized who it was.

0: town Saturday night, and one heck of a show she put on. A capacity crowd at the Wind Creek Event Center in Bethlehem. She wowed the audience with all of her great hits and the Supremes' great hits. Everybody was there. Barb and Jeff were there. And, well, she showed at 82 she could probably beat any of these kids out today. I won't mention any of the names, but she proved why she is a certified singing legend.
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It takes you right here into the studio. Say hi to me, make a request, just tell me where you're calling from. Let's go back with this one. Here are the Hollies talking about that long, cool woman with a black dress on.

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from Canada. That's Snowbird and Murray on a Monday ride home from the Oldies Clubhouse, Real Oldies 1470. Thank you so much for following me, everybody, on Facebook and checking me out. Appreciate it so much. Here's Patrick Swayze.

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0: The Manhattans, and I send that one out to Deb Grossman from Basking Ridge, New Jersey. Thank you, Deb, for the wonderful email. 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

Lion's version of the Tokens' big hit, The Lion Sleeps Tonight, on that Monday ride home. Real oldies, 1470. Here's Cat Stevens. Absolutely no relation to Craig Stevens. And that Wild World.

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Flowers on the Wall, Real Oldies 1470, Mike Mittman from the Oldies Clubhouse. Thank you so much for spending your Monday with me. We'll do it again tomorrow. Another wild ride home starting at 3. Don't forget, check me out on television tonight with the champ Larry Holmes, 9:30 on the SEN TV network. Michelle's coming up next with the 70s at 7. Have a great night, everybody.

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As we're kicking off the final week in August, time, can you please slow down? I really have no idea where it's gone. How is it the almost end of summer soon? Crazy. Right now, Elton John.

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I'm Michelle Fay. 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